Yeah, why don't you go ahead and meet me in the laboratory? Oh, shoot, I didn't know this was on. Good afternoon, ladies and gentlemen. This your Captain AP speaking. Listen, I'm not too familiar with this model of plane, but I do know how to play drums and sing at the same time, so it shouldn't be no biggie. Go ahead and kick off your shoes. Smoke what you like, drink what you like. We're gonna be higher than a set of Falcon...